region says the talks went smoothly and the Cambodian side has restored the trench and barbed wire area to its original condition. Thai forces will continue closely monitoring the border to maintain security and public safety. Cross-border haze is affecting air quality in parts of southern Thailand as smoke from wildfires in Indonesia moves across the region. Authorities are monitoring the situation and advising people to take precautions. Cross-border haze from wildfires in Indonesia continues to affect southern Thailand, with thick smoke reported in Betong District of Yala Province. The haze has reduced visibility, prompting Betong Municipality to distribute face masks and health information to Thai and Malaysian visitors and vendors in the town's commercial area. IQ Air reported PM2.5 levels of up to 45.9 micrograms per cubic meter, above the standards cited by local authorities and posing a health concern for vulnerable groups. In Satang sub-district of Mueang Yala, PM2.5 averaged 39.3 micrograms per cubic meter over 24 hours this morning, pushing the air quality index to 106, which is considered unhealthy for sensitive groups. The Pollution Control and Environmental Office 16 says that PM2.5 levels in the south are rising due to 240 hotspots in Sumatra, winds carrying smoke toward Thailand, poor ventilation, and high humidity. The office also said an hourly PM2.5 reading of 47.9 in Songkhla province may have been affected by high humidity, interfering with sensors. Residents are advised to wear masks and limit outdoor activities. GasTech 2026 is highlighting its role as a major global energy industry platform. In just its first 3 days, 7 major deals worth more than $40 billion were announced. GasTech 2026 has seen 7 major deals covering LNG trading, power generation, petrochemicals and shipping, with a combined value of more than $40 billion. One key deal was signed between China Gas Holdings and Venture Global LNG. The agreement covers the supply of 500,000 tons of LNG from the U.S. each year for 20 years starting in 2030. GE Vernova also signed an agreement with Begrim Power to provide gas turbine technology and long-term services for power generation projects in Thailand and Malaysia. Meanwhile, Eni signed an agreement with the Senegalese government to assess the potential 5 offshore oil blocks. The state of Sarawak also held talks with Indorama Ventures and Japanese partners on potential investments of around $1 billion in natural gas and petrochemical businesses. Strategic discussions at GasTech 2026 focus on infrastructure, financing and energy security. Paul Marston, president of Bechtel Energy, said that infrastructure investment and access to financing will be key to future energy security. The event is expected to attract more than 50,000 participants from over 150 countries and generate around 14.62 billion baht in economic value for Thailand, while connecting Thai businesses with the global energy value chain. In Thailand, your home address may soon disappear from the outside of your package. A new digital delivery system aims to keep personal information out of scammers' hands. The Ministry of Digital Economy and Society, or DE, is working with Thailand Post and the Personal Data Protection Committee, or PDPC, to develop a digital delivery ID known as DID. The system will replace personal delivery details on packages with a QR code and a 6-character combination of letters and numbers. The aim is to keep sensitive information hidden and reduce the risk of scammers.

users misusing personal data. Thailand Post is currently testing the system internally and mapping delivery locations with more than 24,000 employees. A nationwide location database is expected to be completed within 3 months. The new system of service is expected to open to the public in the first quarter of 2026 through the DID app and Thailand Post Super app. Now, during the transition, the new system will operate alongside the current addressing system. Authorities hope DID will eventually become a new standard for parcel delivery services in both the public and private sectors. Farmers in Thailand will soon have a new digital tool to make smarter planting decisions. The AgriMap platform combines agricultural data and AI to help farmers prepare for changing weather and natural disasters. The Ministry of Agriculture and Cooperatives has launched the AgriMap platform, a central agricultural mapping system developed by the Land Development Department. The platform brings together data from all 11 departments under the ministry, including farmland, soil quality, water resources, farmer information, disaster areas, markets, and natural resources. Chai Wacharong, the Assistant Minister for Agricultural and Cooperatives, presided over the launch. By using big data and AI, the platform analyzes soil conditions, rainfall, and past crop yields to help farmers plan what to grow and prepare for natural disasters. The system also provides useful data for government officials, researchers, and field staff to support agricultural planning and policy making. The AgriMap platform is set to begin full service on September 30th. And that wraps up our midday edition of NBT World Brief. For more stories, you can scan the QR code on your screen to access our full coverage across all media platforms. That's it for today. Thank you for joining us. Swati.